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12: If you're looking to get stronger, you don't necessarily need a bunch of heavy weights to do that, at least not to start. Body weight workouts, when you do them the right way, can be really effective. Strength and conditioning specialist Dana Santis told us, with body weight training, you create progressive overload by changing joint angles, adding instability, or choosing more challenging variations of the same exercise. Two other factors driving progressive overload are time under tension and muscular fatigue. That means the amount of time your muscles are engaged during a movement, the slower the movement, the harder it will be until you reach the point where you can't do another rep with good form. You want to stop before you collapse. Also, remember this, pay attention to your breath. So important. Breathe out when you exert force. I'm Dr. Sanjay Gupta, helping you live a better life.
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6: Good evening. We'll stay clear and cool tonight, down to a low at 61 for your Tuesday, sunny with a high at 83. I'm CBS 4 Chief Meteorologist Chris Wright, and you're up to date with the right forecast on Indy's Rock Station, 93.9X.
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17: Now seems as good a time as any to remind you, you don't always have to take healthy habits to the extreme. Not only are you unlikely to stick with something that's difficult, even if you can keep it up, it's probably going to be to the detriment of something else. And chances are that something else is more important. So if you're on a quest to improve your health, I promise the basics are going to take you much further. I'm talking about diet, try and be as plant-based as possible, exercise, meaning multiple rounds of cardio and strength training, and sleep. For most people, 7 to 9 hours a night. I'd like to think of these things as sort of a three-legged stool, right? If you're not doing any one of them, it's really hard to keep balanced with the others. The key here is you don't have to strive for perfection. Doing anything is going to be better than nothing. I'm Dr. Sanjay Gupta, helping you live a better life.
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22: Across the country right now, at this very moment, there are probably arguments taking place about who's doing more of the housework, the homework, the shuttling of kids from this activity to that. It's true. By and large, women do more of this than men. But doesn't have to be that way. And if you and your spouse can level that playing field, it's going to make both of you and your kids happier. Psychologist Yelena Kecmanovic says, this might be how you get there. As hard as it might be at first, try to think of your partner like a teammate, not an adversary. Learn how to do some of the chores your partner does to get a better understanding of how much effort something takes. And finally, take the time to acknowledge what the other person is doing. And every now and then, even express your appreciation. That'll go a long way. I'm Dr. Sanjay Gupta, helping you live a better life.
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28: Good evening. We'll stay clear and cool tonight, down to a low at 61 for your Tuesday, sunny with a high at 83.

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0: parent, we could all use a little extra cash at the beginning of the school year. 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
5: 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Body weight workouts, when you do them the right way, can be really effective. Strength and conditioning specialist Dana Santis told us, with body weight training, you create progressive overload by changing joint angles, adding instability, or choosing more challenging variations of the same exercise. Two other factors driving progressive overload are time under tension and muscular fatigue. That means the amount of time your muscles are engaged during a movement, the slower the movement, the harder it will be until you reach the point where you can't do another rep with good form. You want to stop before you collapse. Also, remember this. Pay attention to your breath. So important. Breathe out when you exert force. I'm Dr. Sanjay Gupta, helping you live a better life.
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10: What are the chances you are listening to this while drinking a nice hot cup of coffee? If so, don't let me stop you. For years, we've been reporting on the health benefits of coffee, and that's not going to stop today. A new study, this one out of Harvard School of Public Health, found that coffee and tea could help lower your risk of developing dementia. People who enjoyed 1 to 3 caffeinated cups a day saw the biggest impact. In addition to the caffeine, coffee contains hundreds of bioactive compounds that can influence inflammation, glucose metabolism, vascular function, and oxidative stress. It's also possible coffee drinkers might be doing other things that keep them healthy. Eating a more balanced diet, getting plenty of exercise, sleep, not smoking, or drinking too much alcohol. And finally, staying socially active. I'm Dr. Sanjay Gupta, helping you live a better life.
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12: What are the chances you are listening to this while drinking a nice hot cup of coffee? If so, don't let me stop you. For years, we've been reporting on the health benefits of coffee, and that's not going to stop today. A new study, this one out of Harvard School of Public Health, found that coffee and tea could help lower your risk of developing dementia. People who enjoyed 1 to 3 caffeinated cups a day saw the biggest impact. In addition to the caffeine, coffee contains hundreds of bioactive compounds that can influence inflammation, glucose metabolism, vascular function, and oxidative stress. It's also possible coffee drinkers might be doing other things that keep them healthy. Eating a more balanced diet, getting plenty of exercise, sleep, not smoking, or drinking too much alcohol. And finally, staying socially active. I'm Dr. Sanjay Gupta, helping you live a better life.
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24: Now seems as good a time as any to remind you, you don't always have to take healthy habits to the extreme. Not only are you unlikely to stick with something that's difficult, even if you can keep it up, it's probably going to be to the detriment of something else. And chances are that something else is more important. So if you're on a quest to improve your health, I promise the basics are going to take you much further. I'm talking about diet, try and be as plant-based as possible, exercise, meaning multiple rounds of cardio and strength training, and sleep. For most people, 7 to 9 hours a night. I'd like to think of these things as sort of a three-legged stool, right? If you're not doing any one of them, it's really hard to keep balanced with the others. The key here is you don't have to strive for perfection. Doing anything is going to be better than nothing. I'm Dr. Sanjay Gupta, helping you live a better life.
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3: Now seems as good a time as any to remind you, you don't always have to take healthy habits to the extreme. Not only are you unlikely to stick with something that's difficult, even if you can keep it up, it's probably going to be to the detriment of something else. And chances are that something else is more important. So if you're on a quest to improve your health, I promise the basics are going to take you much further. I'm talking about diet, try and be as plant-based as possible, exercise, meaning multiple rounds of cardio and strength training, and sleep. For most people, 7 to 9 hours a night. I'd like to think of these things as sort of a three-legged stool, right? If you're not doing any one of them, it's really hard to keep balanced with the others. The key here is you don't have to strive for perfection. Doing anything is going to be better than nothing. I'm Dr. Sanjay Gupta, helping you live a better life.
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0: This September, the loudest weekend of the year returns to Chicago. 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

0: Once upon a time in Indianapolis, your bank account looked at concert ticket prices and whispered, absolutely not. 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
7: What are the chances you are listening to this while drinking a nice hot cup of coffee? If so, don't let me stop you. For years, we've been reporting on the health benefits of coffee, and that's not going to stop today. A new study, this one out of Harvard School of Public Health, found that coffee and tea could help lower your risk of developing dementia. People who enjoyed 1 to 3 caffeinated cups a day saw the biggest impact. In addition to the caffeine, coffee contains hundreds of bioactive compounds that can influence inflammation, glucose metabolism, vascular function, and oxidative stress. It's also possible coffee drinkers might be doing other things that keep them healthy. Eating a more balanced diet, getting plenty of exercise, sleep, not smoking, or drinking too much alcohol. And finally, staying socially active. I'm Dr. Sanjay Gupta, helping you live a better life.
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11: I read this interesting story the other day, which was written by a colleague of mine, about why so-called, quote, admin nights are the new book club for busy adults. Now, I learned this is a term coined by journalist Chris Collin, who wrote about this life hack in the Wall Street Journal. An admin night is when people come together for a night, a fun night, while holding one another accountable to an assignment. The ones usually considered back burner tasks, the ones that you've been putting off. The person you choose to do an admin night with matters a lot, because that's your accountability partner. That's what one person told us. People love the social aspect because it can bring these boring tasks to light, make them feel more fun, and where you go matters as well. You need to have enough space and hopefully not too many distractions. And again, don't forget to leave some time for fun. I'm Dr. Sanjay Gupta, helping you live a better life.
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Now we're off to Chuck E. Cheese, Papa Het. Happiest of birthdays to James Hetfield, who turned 63 this past weekend. 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Diving and swimming through those plastic balls. 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Yo, it's Pablo sliding in. Indy's Rock Station 93.9X. Well, let's get this day rolling, friends. Top of the morning to you. 3 days grace. 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
6: I read this interesting story the other day, which was written by a colleague of mine, about why so-called, quote, admin nights are the new book club for busy adults. Now, I learned this is a term coined by journalist Chris Collin, who wrote about this life hack in the Wall Street Journal. An admin night is when people come together for a night, a fun night, while holding one another accountable to an assignment. The ones usually considered back burner tasks, the ones that you've been putting off. The person you choose to do an admin night with matters a lot, because that's your accountability partner. That's what one person told us. People love the social aspect because it can bring these boring tasks to light, make them feel more fun, and where you go matters as well. You need to have enough space and hopefully not too many distractions. And again, don't forget to leave some time for fun. I'm Dr. Sanjay Gupta, helping you live a better life.
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7: Plenty of sunshine. High temperatures will be near average in the middle 80s this afternoon. Mostly clear and comfortable tonight. Temperatures will fall to the mid-60s early Wednesday morning.
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1: Hey, what's up, everyone? 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

I, the Storm, New Rock from Death Punch, who are here on Saturday at Ruoff Music Center. 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

0: Good Tuesday morning. Checking on the inbound. Some overnight work has been pulled back on the northeast side for eastbound 465, that off-ramp to Benford Boulevard. They'll be working there again this evening. And you've got some fog to deal with, so you may need the low beams in certain areas. Looking at heavier conditions on the northwest side, northbound 465, 86th Street to 865. Have safe travels. I'm Joni Michaels with your Right Now Traffic.
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11: Across the country right now, at this very moment, there are probably arguments taking place about who's doing more of the housework, the homework, the shuttling of kids from this activity to that. It's true. By and large, women do more of this than men. But doesn't have to be that way. And if you and your spouse can level that playing field, it's going to make both of you and your kids happier. Psychologist Yelena Kecmanovich says, this might be how you get there. As hard as it might be at first, try to think of your partner like a teammate, not an adversary. Learn how to do some of the chores your partner does to get a better understanding of how much effort something takes. And finally, take the time to acknowledge what the other person is doing. And every now and then, even express your appreciation. That'll go a long way. I'm Dr. Sanjay Gupta, helping you live a better life.
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0: traffic.
1: Good morning. Checking out the inbound. It's a little foggy out there, so you need the low beams in certain areas. Busier travel times too. Westbound 465, I-69 from the northeast side over to the northwest side, 865, 20 minutes. Westbound 70, State Road 9 out of Greenfield to 465 on the east side, 15-minute travel time. And looking at eastbound 70, State Road 39 to 465 on the west side, that is 15 minutes. I'm Joni Michaels with your Right Now traffic.
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14: A better life with Dr. Sanjay Gupta.
15: What are the chances you are listening to this while drinking a nice hot cup of coffee? If so, don't let me stop you. For years, we've been reporting on the health benefits of coffee, and that's not going to stop today. A new study, this one out of Harvard School of Public Health, found that coffee and tea could help lower your risk of developing dementia. People who enjoyed 1 to 3 caffeinated cups a day saw the biggest impact. In addition to the caffeine, coffee contains hundreds of bioactive compounds that can influence inflammation, glucose metabolism, vascular function, and oxidative stress. It's also possible coffee drinkers might be doing other things that keep them healthy. Eating a more balanced diet, getting plenty of exercise, sleep, not smoking, or drinking too much alcohol. And finally, staying socially active. I'm Dr. Sanjay Gupta, helping you live a better life.
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Indy's Rock Station 93.9X. So here's a fun little question for you on this Tuesday morning. Whose MTV Unplugged remains the best-selling live album of all time? Eric Clapton, Mariah Carey, or Nirvana? I know you're thinking Nirvana, but the answer is Clapton. There you go. Zombified.

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10: A better life with Dr. Sanjay Gupta.
11: I read this interesting story the other day, which was written by a colleague of mine, about why so-called, quote, admin nights are the new book club for busy adults. Now, I learned this is a term coined by journalist Chris Collin, who wrote about this life hack in the Wall Street Journal. An admin night is when people come together for a night, a fun night, while holding one another accountable to an assignment. The ones usually considered back burner tasks, the ones that you've been putting off. The person you choose to do an admin night with matters a lot because that's your accountability partner. That's what one person told us. People love the social aspect because it can bring these boring tasks to light, make them feel more fun, and where you go matters as well. You need to have enough space and hopefully not too many distractions. And again, don't forget to leave some time for fun. I'm Dr. Sanjay Gupta, helping you live a better life.
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20: Plenty of sunshine. High temperatures will be near average in the middle 80s this afternoon. Mostly clear and comfortable tonight. Temperatures will fall into the mid-60s early Wednesday morning.
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Now today in stupid news, a man from West Virginia arrested for stealing $17,000 worth of Little Debbie snacks. Ooh, I do love those ho-hos. Just to double-fist them sons of bitches. It sounds like he was caught trying to offload his illicit Little Debbie snacks at a flea market. Sugar, we're going down to the flea market. Little Debbie's around.

0: Good morning. Checking out the inbound. It's a little foggy out there, so you need the low beams in certain areas. Busier travel times too. Westbound 465, I-69 from the northeast side over to the northwest side, 865, 20 minutes. Westbound 70, State Road 9 out of Greenfield to 465 on the east side, 15-minute travel time. And looking at eastbound 70, State Road 39 to 465 on the west side, that is 15 minutes. I'm Joni Michaels with your Right Now Traffic.
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9: Even for people who fall asleep easily, staying asleep can be difficult. You wake up, your mind starts to race, you can't turn those thoughts off. Sleep experts say there are a few things you can try. Cognitive shuffling. That's when you choose a random, impersonal, non-emotional word. Then for each letter of that word, think of as many words that begin with each letter as you can before moving on to the next one. It distracts your brain from stress. It also mimics the fragmented thought patterns that usually occur as you drift off to sleep. Sensory grounding is something else. That's when you work through things you can hear, feel, see, smell, or taste. That helps you to be in the moment instead of dwelling on the past or the future, or just do a mental walkthrough of a place you know well. Familiar but neutral imagery that can calm the brain. I'm Dr. Sanjay Gupta, helping you live a better life.
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feedback. 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

0: traffic.
1: Good morning. Checking out the inbound. It's a little foggy out there, so you need the low beams in certain areas. Busier travel times too. Westbound 465, I-69 from the northeast side over to the northwest side, 865, 20 minutes. Westbound 70, State Road 9 out of Greenfield to 465 on the east side, 15-minute travel time. And looking at eastbound 70, State Road 39 to 465 on the west side, that is 15 minutes. I'm Joni Michaels with your right now traffic.
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15: We've all been there, in a boring meeting, a long lecture, struggling to stay awake. No matter how hard you try, you nod off, and that is never a good look. Aside from the obvious, making sure you're getting enough sleep, there are a couple quick pick-me-ups that experts recommend before you take your seat. If you have time, you might try to squeeze in a quick nap, just a couple minutes even. That can increase your alertness. Or try to pop outside for a quick walk, get your blood and your hormones pumping, splash some cold water on your face, or grab a cup of coffee, obviously. If you're not a caffeine drinker, even just taking small sips of water throughout your meeting could be enough to keep you awake. Of course, you could also make a point to engage in the meeting. You're not likely to fall asleep while you're actually talking. I'm Dr. Sanjay Gupta, helping you live a better life.
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So recently, Eric Bass, bass player of the band and just all-around amazing producer of Shinedown, produces all their music, he revealed he will not be with the band on their North American tour because he is struggling with mental health issues. 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
17: Plenty of sunshine. High temperatures will be near average in the middle 80s this afternoon. Mostly clear and comfortable tonight. Temperatures will fall to the mid-60s early Wednesday morning.
0: 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Because silence is a rookie mistake.

All hail the godfathers of metal, Black Sabbath, and the Riffmaster Supreme, Tony Iommi, 93.9X, Indies Rock Station. Now, Tony Iommi of Sabbath is going to release his first solo album in 21 freaking years. It's called From the Dark. It drops October 23. First single and music video for a song called World Alone is out there right now. You can watch her on YouTube. Enjoy. Yeah!

0: Good morning. Checking out the traffic scene. That crash is cleared. Westbound 70 and Keystone Rule. Still a little sluggish in that area. It's been stop and go with volume westbound 465 Michigan Road over to 865. Still heavy northbound 465 just north of Sam Jones on the west side. And northbound 69 and County Line Road still slow through that area from an earlier accident on the south side. I'm Joni Michaels with your Right Now Traffic.
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12: We've all been there, in a boring meeting, a long lecture, struggling to stay awake. 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Or try to pop outside for a quick walk, get your blood and your hormones pumping, splash some cold water on your face, or grab a cup of coffee, obviously. 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Of course, you could also make a point to engage in the meeting. 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

the Antichrist, Marilyn Manson, 93.9X, Indies Rock Station. Stay put, you beautiful people. Five Finger Death Punch. The show is going down this Saturday at Ruoff. Your chance to win tickets goes down here in minutes. Also, you might score the autographed guitar from the

0: traffic.
1: Good morning. Checking out the traffic scene. That crash is cleared. Westbound 70 and Keystone Rolls still a little sluggish in that area. It's been stop and go with volume westbound 465 Michigan Road over to 865. Still heavy northbound 465 just north of Sam Jones on the west side. And northbound 69 and County Line Road still slow through that area from an earlier accident on the south side. I'm Joni Michaels with your right now traffic.
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11: Back in 2019, I made a documentary for HBO called One Nation Under Stress. And what was true then is still true now. Money and financial problems are consistently ranked as the number one cause of stress in the United States. And a brand new study out of the Mayo Clinic found that worrying about money may age the heart even faster than traditional risk factors. Unlike an acute stressor, such as a short-term work deadline or a brief illness, financial strain is often chronic and ongoing. And because money affects so many aspects of daily life, financial stress can be difficult to escape. Even so, financial stress does not mean you're doomed, just means you need to double down on the things you know are good for heart health: diet, exercise, sleep, and of course, not smoking. I'm Dr. Sanjay Gupta, helping you live a better life.
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Cody Jinks opens for My Boys and Five Finger Death Punch 20th Anniversary World Tour. You can be there. Plus, I'll put your name in the running to be the grand prize winner, scoring an autographed guitar from Five Finger Death Punch. 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That's WAR. 317-377-0939. 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

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More in stupid news for you today, and this one is truly stupid, but they all really are. The USPS. An employee working for the federal government delivering mail was arrested for stealing a winning Pick 4 Florida lottery ticket that was sent through the mail, claiming the prize for themselves. Now, they only won $2,600, but still, that's a no-no.

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17: What are the chances you are listening to this while drinking a nice hot cup of coffee? If so, don't let me stop you. For years, we've been reporting on the health benefits of coffee, and that's not going to stop today. A new study, this one out of Harvard School of Public Health, found that coffee and tea could help lower your risk of developing dementia. People who enjoyed 1 to 3 caffeinated cups a day saw the biggest impact. In addition to the caffeine, coffee contains hundreds of bioactive compounds that can influence inflammation, glucose metabolism, vascular function, and oxidative stress. It's also possible coffee drinkers might be doing other things that keep them healthy. Eating a more balanced diet, getting plenty of exercise, sleep, not smoking, or drinking too much alcohol. And finally, staying socially active. I'm Dr. Sanjay Gupta, helping you live a better life.
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19: Plenty of sunshine. High temperatures will be near average in the middle 80s this afternoon. Mostly clear and comfortable tonight. Temperatures will fall into the mid-60s early Wednesday morning.
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Let's get you on the boat. Chris Jericho back to Tame Them Seven Seas once again, his seventh Rockin' Wrestling Rager at Sea. And you and some lucky chump can get on that boat. Set sail from Miami on the Norwegian Jewel this November for Wild Days. Live wrestling, concerts, comedians, always a blast with Chris Jericho. You get to meet him and Fozzy. 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
1: 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That's it, friends. Tuesday in the rear view. It's Pablo, I'm a rolling. Stay put. My good friend, the talented one, Lindsay. She's in next. Your next chance to win that flyaway trip to be at Riot Fest in Chicago this September. 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

have such a sweet tooth. I'm like, cookie? I'm Lindsay. Thank you for being with us on 93.9X, where we're sending you and a friend to Riot Fest. 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It's

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17: A better life with Dr. Sanjay Gupta.
18: As a parent, when you send your kid off to school in the morning, you know that they're going to be learning, they're going to be spending time with their friends. But a new study out of UCSF found adolescents are spending an average of 70 minutes of their school day on their phones. Now, some kids will say they need their phones to help with schoolwork, but this study found that they were spending the vast majority of their screen time on TikTok, Instagram, and Snapchat, not really apps that you're going to be turning to for homework help. Now, the study's lead author said, "Don't blame kids for using their phones at school. Teach them how to resist them. Focus on what they'd get by putting them aside rather than what you're taking away. Explain how phones could hurt their academic performance, and also remind them of this. Nothing takes the place of real face-to-face friendships." I'm Dr. Sanjay Gupta, helping you live a better life.
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1: weather. Plenty of sunshine. High temperatures will be near average in the middle 80s this afternoon. Mostly clear and comfortable tonight. Temperatures will fall to the mid 60s early Wednesday morning.

only could you be seeing this live with us on Saturday on us, you could win a guitar signed by Five Finger Death Punch. I'm Lindsay, and all week long, Pablo and Tom are hooking you up with tickets to the show and that guitar as the grand prize. 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
11: We've all been there, in a boring meeting, a long lecture, struggling to stay awake. No matter how hard you try, you nod off, and that is never a good look. Aside from the obvious, making sure you're getting enough sleep, there are a couple quick pick-me-ups that experts recommend before you take your seat. If you have time, you might try to squeeze in a quick nap, just a couple minutes even. That can increase your alertness. Or try to pop outside for a quick walk, get your blood and your hormones pumping, splash some cold water on your face, or grab a cup of coffee, obviously. If you're not a caffeine drinker, even just taking small sips of water throughout your meeting could be enough to keep you awake. Of course, you could also make a point to engage in the meeting. You're not likely to fall asleep while you're actually talking. I'm Dr. Sanjay Gupta, helping you live a better life.
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Chili Peppers are working on a new record. 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
17: 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Body weight workouts, when you do them the right way, can be really effective. Strength and conditioning specialist Dana Santis told us, with body weight training, you create progressive overload by changing joint angles, adding instability, or choosing more challenging variations of the same exercise. Two other factors driving progressive overload are time under tension and muscular fatigue. That means the amount of time your muscles are engaged during a movement, the slower the movement, the harder it will be until you reach the point where you can't do another rep with good form. You want to stop before you collapse. Also, remember this, pay attention to your breath. So important. Breathe out when you exert force. I'm Dr. Sanjay Gupta, helping you live a better life.
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Breaking Ben, Chevelle, and more. Join us September 16th at Ruoff. I'm Lindsay. Thank you for joining us. Now, we've just kicked off the Blitz.

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And at 12:25, I'll give you tickets to the Indiana State Fair. I am Lindsay. Thank you so much for being with us now. What's bubbling?

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It's 93.9X. 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

0: How good are you at not letting maybe some of the not so important stuff get in the way of the important relationships in life? 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

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I'll hook you up. 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Sound good? 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

93.9X, the official station of I-465 construction that started in 1997. 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

Got your tickets to the Indiana State Fair. 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
9: Back in 2019, I made a documentary for HBO called One Nation Under Stress. And what was true then is still true now. Money and financial problems are consistently ranked as the number one cause of stress in the United States. And a brand new study out of the Mayo Clinic found that worrying about money may age the heart even faster than traditional risk factors. Unlike an acute stressor, such as a short-term work deadline or a brief illness, financial strain is often chronic and ongoing. And because money affects so many aspects of daily life, financial stress can be difficult to escape. Even so, financial stress does not mean you're doomed. Just means you need to double down on the things you know are good for heart health. Diet, exercise, sleep, and of course, not smoking. I'm Dr. Sanjay Gupta, helping you live a better life.
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8: Plenty of sunshine. High temperatures will be near average in the middle 80s this afternoon. Mostly clear and comfortable tonight. Temperatures will fall to the mid 60s early Wednesday morning.

All right, check it out. 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Comedy. All on a boat. Sailing the high seas from Miami to the Bahamas. 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Enter to win. Chris Jericho's Rockin' Wrestling Rager. 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
9: Now seems as good a time as any to remind you, you don't always have to take healthy habits to the extreme. 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And chances are that something else is more important. So if you're on a quest to improve your health, I promise the basics are going to take you much further. I'm talking about diet. Try and be as plant-based as possible. Exercise, meaning multiple rounds of cardio and strength training, and sleep. For most people, 7 to 9 hours a night. I'd like to think of these things as sort of a three-legged stool, right? If you're not doing any one of them, it's really hard to keep balanced with the others. The key here is you don't have to strive for perfection. Doing anything is going to be better than nothing. I'm Dr. Sanjay Gupta, helping you live a better life.
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James Hetfield turned the big ol' 6-3 yesterday. And Lindsay, and I'm just catching myself, is this what we do? We say the big ol' and then just insert the number. Never the lil young, I don't know. All right, I'll shut up. It's 93.9X. Thank you for being with us.

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14: A better life with Dr. Sanjay Gupta.
15: Across the country right now, at this very moment, there are probably arguments taking place about who's doing more of the housework, the homework, the shuttling of kids from this activity to that. It's true. By and large, women do more of this than men. But doesn't have to be that way. And if you and your spouse can level that playing field, it's going to make both of you and your kids happier. Psychologist Yelena Kecmanovic says, this might be how you get there. As hard as it might be at first, try to think of your partner like a teammate, not an adversary. Learn how to do some of the chores your partner does to get a better understanding of how much effort something takes. And finally, take the time to acknowledge what the other person is doing. And every now and then, even express your appreciation. That'll go a long way. I'm Dr. Sanjay Gupta, helping you live a better life.
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Oh, we're doing it again. We got another sweet deal for you this time. It's to the Great Greek Mediterranean Grill starting Friday, 9 a.m. Get $50 in gift certificates to the Great Greek for just $25, 939x, indie.com.

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1: Plenty of sunshine. High temperatures will be near average in the middle 80s this afternoon. Mostly clear and comfortable tonight. Temperatures will fall into the mid-60s early Wednesday morning.
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Just taking a little peek at what Tom has for you this afternoon. Of course, another shot for you and a friend to see a ton of bands at Riot Fest, VIP style on us. 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
9: What are the chances you are listening to this while drinking a nice hot cup of coffee? If so, don't let me stop you. For years, we've been reporting on the health benefits of coffee, and that's not going to stop today. A new study, this one out of Harvard School of Public Health, found that coffee and tea could help lower your risk of developing dementia. People who enjoyed 1 to 3 caffeinated cups a day saw the biggest impact. In addition to the caffeine, coffee contains hundreds of bioactive compounds that can influence inflammation, glucose metabolism, vascular function, and oxidative stress. It's also possible coffee drinkers might be doing other things that keep them healthy. Eating a more balanced diet, getting plenty of exercise, sleep, not smoking, or drinking too much alcohol. And finally, staying socially active. I'm Dr. Sanjay Gupta, helping you live a better life.
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13: A better life with Dr. Sanjay Gupta.
14: As a parent, when you send your kid off to school in the morning, you know that they're going to be learning, they're going to be spending time with their friends. But a new study out of UCSF found adolescents are spending an average of 70 minutes of their school day on their phones. Now, some kids will say they need their phones to help with schoolwork, but this study found that they were spending the vast majority of their screen time on TikTok, Instagram, and Snapchat. Not really apps that you're going to be turning to for homework help. Now, the study's lead author said, don't blame kids for using their phones at school. Teach them how to resist them. Focus on what they'd get by putting them aside rather than what you're taking away. Explain how phones could hurt their academic performance, and also remind them of this. Nothing takes the place of real face-to-face friendships. I'm Dr. Sanjay Gupta, helping you live a better life.
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5: Plenty of sunshine. High temperatures will be near average in the middle 80s this afternoon. Mostly clear and comfortable tonight. Temperatures will fall to the mid 60s early Wednesday morning.
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9: We've all been there, in a boring meeting, a long lecture, struggling to stay awake. No matter how hard you try, you nod off, and that is never a good look. Aside from the obvious, making sure you're getting enough sleep, there are a couple quick pick-me-ups that experts recommend before you take your seat. If you have time, you might try to squeeze in a quick nap, just a couple minutes even. That can increase your alertness. Or try to pop outside for a quick walk, get your blood and your hormones pumping, splash some cold water on your face, or grab a cup of coffee, obviously. If you're not a caffeine drinker, even just taking small sips of water throughout your meeting could be enough to keep you awake. Of course, you could also make a point to engage in the meeting. You're not likely to fall asleep while you're actually talking. I'm Dr. Sanjay Gupta, helping you live a better life.
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3: Good afternoon. Checking on the outbound. Very heavy volume for that east side. Southbound 465 I-70 down to US 52 Brookville Road. Traffic is struggling between the splits for southbound 65 I-70, that south and north split. Heavy on the northwest side, westbound 465 Michigan Road over to 865. Enjoy the sunny outbound. I'm Joni Michaels with your right now traffic.
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1: Good evening. We'll stay clear and cool tonight, down to a low at 63 for your Wednesday, sunny and warmer with a high at 87. I'm CBS 4 Chief Meteorologist Chris Wright, and you're up to date with the right forecast on Indy's Rock Station, 93.9X.
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93.9X, Indy's Rock Station, Motionless and White will be at Everwise Amphitheater, and the show is sold out. Right now, I got tickets for The Pit. Text the word DARK to 317-377-0939, D-A-R-K, 317-377-0939 for Motionless and White in The Pit.

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3: Good afternoon. Taking a look at the outbound, heads up southbound 65 and Raymond with a disabled vehicle. Bridgeport Road and Rockville Road, the crash cleanup continues on the west side. You're into stop-and-go traffic patterns right now on the southeast side, southbound 465. Working your way from I-70 down to US 52 Brookville Road, heavy across the north side with westbound 465, that point of Michigan Road over to 865. Have safe travels. I'm Joni Michaels with your right now traffic.
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If you ever said to yourself, gee, my life just really wouldn't be complete unless I got to set sail with Chris Jericho, then today is your lucky day. 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

93.9 City's Rock Station, sending you off to sea with Chris Jericho. It is the 7th annual Rock and Wrestling Rager. You are going to sail from Miami to Bimini for 4 days. It's live wrestling, concerts, comedians, and more. Plus, you get to meet Chris Jericho. How cool is that? 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Go to 939xnd.com right now to sign up. It's open right now. Get in there.

We're in a giving mood today. We have so much stuff to give away. It's crazy. Coming up in two songs, it's your shot at Riot Fest in Chicago. Over 100 bands, 3 epic days of music, 21 pilots, Pierce the Veil, Rise Against, Alanis Morissette, and so many more. 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
1: Good afternoon. Checking on the outbound, still quite heavy now. Eastbound 70, Mount Comfort Road to State Road 9 in Greenfield. Heads up for crash cleanup, Pendleton Pike and Post Road. 38th and Michigan on the west side. Heavy downtown, eastbound 70 out of the north split. And still a very heavy ramp system with eastbound 70 to southbound 465 on the east side. Have safe travels. I'm Joni Michaels with your right now traffic.
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2: Good evening. We'll stay clear and cool tonight, down to a low at 63 for your Wednesday, sunny and warmer with a high at 87. I'm CBS 4 Chief Meteorologist Chris Wright, and you're up to date with the right forecast on Indy's Rock Station, 93.9X.

93.9X, City's Rock Station. What's with this Powerball madness? If you win the Powerball, don't be like that guy in Kentucky. Him and his mom played the lottery. They won like $157 million. And since then, he's been arrested four times, and he's currently in jail. I mean, enjoy your winnings, but don't enjoy it that much.

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3: Good afternoon. Taking a final look at the southbound. Heads up 82nd and Allison Point Boulevard with a crash. 38th and Michigan Road, an accident. Heavy downtown, eastbound 70 out of the north split. Volume delay, southbound 465, Pendleton Pike down to I-70. And expect a heavier crowd tonight with our Indianapolis Indians in action out at Victory Field, 635 first pitch. That means extra traffic around the White River State Park area. I'm Joni Michaels with your Right Now Traffic.
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6: Good evening. We'll stay clear and cool tonight, down to a low at 63 for your Wednesday, sunny and warmer with a high at 87. I'm CBS 4 Chief Meteorologist Chris Wright, and you're up to date with the right forecast on Indy's Rock Station, 93.9X.
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